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0: to go to?
1: Four.
0: Condiments. You don't say it. If you say it, I'm hitting the button and I'm ending the segment. If you say garlic aioli, like it's something that's common. That if you like, if you were at a baseball game and you were gonna put something, you say garlic. I swear, you better not. You better
1: this
0: not.
1: This is why I tell. Like
0: you better not. You say something normal.
1: I'm glad
0: say
1: you saw
0: something
1: that's
0: normal.
1: What I will, but I'm glad that you saw my
0: I knew
1: face.
0: It. I knew because it. Just say like mustard.
1: Ew. I don't
0: mustard
1: love
0: is
1: mustard.
0: More common than garlic aioli. Even if you said relish, I'd be like, you know
1: no,
0: what?
1: No, I don't like that either.
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Have a phenomenal night. I'm out of here. And just to let you know, tomorrow morning, if you wake up with Mateo and Lenny at 7:20, you can win a pair of tickets to see Usher and Chris Brown. 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
1: 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They just don't make them like this anymore.
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6: 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Looking at the roads right now, no incidents or accidents on my end, but your eyes and ears out there. If you have a traffic tip, send it on over so we can get the word out. Today's high is going to be 81 with thunderstorms.

0: storms, 96% chance at that. You see those, you get those heavy ones yesterday. Woo! Tonight, we're getting down to a low of 70 with more rain. Tomorrow, a high of 82 with a shower and T-storm. 88% chance at rain tomorrow. It's pretty much over 50% until Saturday with the precipitation. It's currently 77. It's currently 71. It feels like 77 at the B98.5 studios. It's getting ready to tell you about Matteo and Lenny's verified fan ticket window in 2 days on Thursday at around 7:40. 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

Pure Celebrity Juice. Jon Stewart and Pete Davidson reunited to host another one-night-only comedy benefit in recognition of 9/11. It's called NY Still Rising After 25 Years, a 9/11 comedy benefit. They did do a similar charity special 5 years ago for the 20th anniversary. It'll be held Thursday, September 10th at Madison Square Garden. There'll be sets from Jon and Pete, as well as Aziz Ansari, Bill Burr, Dave Chappelle, Nikki Glaser, Josh Johnson, and more that'll be announced later. Jon and Pete said in a joint statement saying, quote, "We look forward to once again celebrating this great city's tenacity, resilience, and championship heart. And we don't only mean our New York Knicks," end quote. Proceeds will go towards various 9/11 charities, and pre-sale tickets go on sale tomorrow. Sean Astin says he had to sell his house in the early 2000s because he couldn't afford it with his low salary from the Lord of the Rings trilogy. He previously mentioned that he made around $75,000 for each movie, bringing it to $250,000 for all three, but it was partly his fault. He says, quote, "I wasn't prepared for that level of visibility and access, and there was a disconnect between the attention that I was getting and how much money we had. It was not a lot of money. I negotiated such a small amount on the trilogy," end quote. Now, director Peter Jackson famously shot the entire trilogy all at once, so there wasn't an opportunity for any of the actors to renegotiate their salaries. Pretty brilliant on Peter Jackson's end. But don't feel too bad for Sean. He says he's very comfortable financially now. And 5 months after Jersey Shore star Nicole Snooki Pelosi revealed she had been diagnosed with stage 1 cervical cancer, she is offering followers an update, admitting she hasn't been updating her fans. She said on TikTok, saying, quote, "I've been so busy traveling and doing all the things, but now it's game time. It's happening soon. Now that it is a hysterectomy, her recent PET scan showed the cancer hadn't spread any further, but now comes the big day." She says, quote, "My surgery is very soon. I'm not trying to think about it or freak out, but like, I'm losing an organ, right? It's an organ, your uterus, cervix thing. I love you, and the next update video will be my hysterectomy," end quote. So, 732-774-3529, that's your Celebrity Juice. It's the B98.5 Morning Show.

Good morning. You're waking up with the B98.5 Morning Show. Here's a fun one for you. You can ask this throughout the day. If you had the choice between instantly getting $50,000 or flipping a coin, 50-50 shot, to win $1 million, which one would you pick? If you had the choice, instantly getting 50K or flipping a coin for a 50-50 shot at a mill, which one would you do? So there was a poll and Americans were asked this question. 65% of Americans say they would take the guaranteed 50 grand. Only a quarter, 25%, want to flip the coin for $1 million, risk walking away with nothing, or getting the jackpot of the $1 million. 10% of people say they aren't sure what they would do. Now, for what it's worth, out west is where the most gamblers are. I mean, I think that makes sense with Vegas and Reno and all those towns. Midwesterners are most likely just to take the quick 50K. Men are also a lot more likely to want to flip the coin than women. 32% of men, only 18% of women. What would you do? Would you take that guaranteed 50K or the coin flip for $1 million? Now, it doesn't have to be that extreme. Like, if you walked up to me in the grocery store and offered me $500 off of my groceries, I'd take that over this coin flipping craziness. Or I'd take up $10. I would take $10 over a lottery ticket. I think if there was a choice, if it was $10 cash or this lottery ticket, I think I would just go, you know, like, give me the $10 cash and let's walk away. That is one of those things, though. If you get a lottery ticket and it's the price of the ticket or you get a free one, it's like, oh, we can let it ride, right? We'll get it. We'll keep playing until we win something.

something until we get just a little more of the value, and that's usually how they get you. What would you do? 50K instantly or coin flip for mil. 732-774-3529. Majority of Americans, 65%, say, give me that guaranteed 50K. 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

0: 8th, 2026. Here's your local lead on B98.5. A flood watch has been issued for 18 New Jersey counties, starting this morning with severe thunderstorms and multiple rounds of heavy rain expected throughout the day. Showers and thunderstorms will increase over the area Tuesday morning and afternoon, according to the National Weather Service's office in New Jersey, and then sending the alert that rainfall rates of 1 to 2 inches per hour are possible. Total rainfall of 2 to 4 inches could occur into Tuesday night. The watch starts 8 a.m., and it's for Bergen, Burlington, Camden, Essex, Gloucester, Hudson, Hunterdon, Mercer, Middlesex, Monmouth, Morris, Ocean, Passaic, Salem, Somerset, Sussex, Union, and Warren counties, and it continues until Wednesday morning. If you'd like more information on our local lead, send us a text and we can get that to you.
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2: Traffic and weather.
0: Today's high is going to be 81, and well, showers and a heavier T-storm. 89% chance at rain today. Tonight, we're getting down to a low of 70 with more chances of rain. Tomorrow, a high of 82. 88% chance at a shower and T-storm. Get those galoshes ready. It's currently 72. It feels like 78. Looking at the roads right now, no incidents or accidents on our end, but your eyes and ears out there, if you have a traffic tip, send it on over so we can get the word out. Now it's time for the B98.5 Surf and Sand Report, brought to you by Surf City Marina, LBI's only Sea-Doo, Yamaha, and Kawasaki watercraft dealership. 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Let's see, low tide was at 1:24. High tide coming in at 7:24 this morning. The surf forecast is 2-foot waves, slightly choppy right now. And the water temperature is 76 degrees. You're waking up with the B98.5 Morning Show.
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Good morning. You're waking up with the B98.5 Morning Show. So a McDonald's worker is going viral on TikTok for sharing some secrets you probably don't know about McDonald's. So some of them have been talked about before. Others could be new to you. Could be new to me. I mean, I don't know all these hacks. I'm looking through it now, quickly glancing over them. And some of them like, oh, wow, I had no idea. So the first one is, which I think we've heard before, if you order fries with no salt, they'll be made fresh. So it means you have to be cool with unsalted fries unless you ask for salt packets at the window, which might get you a confused look, but you'll get fresh fries that way. The quote-unquote poor man's Big Mac can save you money. 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So basically, you get multiple McDonald's accounts, then you circulate through them, logging out, logging back in, so you can double the deals through the app and use several to add up to one big order. And this one's for breakfast. The folded egg versus the rounded egg. The folded egg is a pre-made egg that they put on the biscuit sandwiches and McGriddles. 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So if you always want a fresh egg, you're going to want it rounded from McDonald's. I like the poor man's Big Mac one. I'm really into that one. The fries with no salt. I mean, I've heard that one before. I mean, McDonald's has great fries. I think they've got the best fries out of all of them. I've also saw this, and this isn't McDonald's related. I saw this. This has to do with the gym. And if you see somebody sniffing chocolate in the gym, it's probably because of this study. There's a workout hack that doesn't involve a new supplement or fancy gym gear. All you have to do is sniff some chocolate. Now, this study found that men who hadn't eaten for at least 10 hours were able to complete more leg extension reps when they smelled chocolate between sets. And they did three different kinds. They did dark chocolate, milk chocolate, and then they did water. And the biggest boost came from dark chocolate, with guys completing about 18 more reps when they smelled dark chocolate opposed to just the water, which I guess was, you know, milk chocolate helped too, was 9. So water was no extra reps, milk chocolate 9, dark chocolate 18. So if you want to do better in the gym, get some dark chocolate and smell it between sets. 732-774-3529. You're waking up with the B98.5 Morning Show.

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2: Good morning. 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This hour on B98.5, our favorite game show, Fun Facts and Trivia, is coming up. And today we're playing Fun Facts and Trivia for a pair of tickets to see Usher and Chris Brown at MetLife Stadium August 7th. We'll be giving those away. We'll also have your local lead and stupid news this hour on B98.5. Looking at the roads for you, no incidents or accidents on my end, but your eyes and ears out there. If you have a traffic tip, send it on over so we can get the word out. Let's see, today's high is going to be 81. Showers and a heavier T-storm, 89% chance at rain today. Tonight, we're getting down to a low of 70, and that chance of rain continues. Tomorrow, a high of 82, 88% chance of rain. So safe to say it's going to rain the next 2 days. Don't put that those galoshes away just yet. Shower and T-storm, humid tomorrow as well. It's over 50% chance of rain until Saturday. So it looks like we got a shot at it every day this week. It's currently 72. It feels like 80, and it's mostly sunny at the B98.5 studios. Thursday, 7:40, we'll be calling a name from Mateo and Lenny's verified fan ticket window on B98.5. 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

the B98.5 Morning Show, and it's time to play our favorite game show, Fun Facts and Trivia. Today, we're playing for a pair of tickets to see Usher and Chris Brown at MetLife Stadium on August 7th. And this could be yours if you know. What was the first mass-produced game to use people as playing pieces? What was the first mass-produced game to use people as playing pieces? 732-774-3529. A pair of tickets to see Usher and Chris Brown and MetLife up for grabs August 7th. What was the first mass-produced game to use people as playing pieces? Think about the games. Take it out of the box, right? What game comes to mind? 732-774-3529. Good luck, Usher and Chris Brown tickets up for grabs. You're waking up with the B98.5 Morning Show.

0: Langley's Choosing Texas. That album's been number one on the Billboard Hot 100 for 15 weeks. Mariah Carey's All I Want for Christmas Is You is the only song by a solo female artist to spend more time at number one. All right, let's go to the phones for fun facts and trivia. Hi, B98.5, what's your name?
1: Jessica.
0: You ready to play some fun facts and trivia?
1: Yes.
0: Can you tell us what was the first mass-produced game to use people as playing pieces?
1: Twister?
0: It is Twister. Congratulations.
1: Yay!
0: Left Foot Red, that just got you a pair of tickets to see Usher and Chris Brown at MetLife Stadium August 7th.
1: Oh, my God.
0: Congratulations. You'll be there. You're a winner. Who is hooking you up?
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0: Tuesday, July 28th, 2026. Here's your local lead on B98.5. A flood watch has been issued for 18 New Jersey counties starting this morning, with severe thunderstorms and multiple rounds of heavy rain expected throughout the day. So these showers and thunderstorms will increase over the area, according to the National Weather Service's office. They said in the alert that rainfall rates of 1 to 2 inches per hour are possible. Total rainfall of 2 to 4 inches could occur into Tuesday night. The watch starts 8 a.m. this morning for Bergen, Burlington, Camden, Essex, Gloucester, Hudson, Hunterdon, Mercer, Middlesex, Monmouth, Morris, Ocean, Passaic, Salem, Somerset, Sussex, Union, and Warren counties. It continues until Wednesday morning. How many counties are there in New Jersey? 20-something, right? It's like majority of them saying 18. Anyway, if you'd like more info on our local lead, send us a text and we can get that to you.
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2: Traffic and weather.
0: Well, it's going to rain today. Today's high, 81, 89% chance at showers and a heavier T-storm. Tonight, that rain continues to a low of 70. Tomorrow, more rain, a high of 82, 88% chance of rain, showers and a T-storm. We have an over 50% chance at rain until Saturday, so it looks like we might have rain all week. It's currently 73. It feels like 83 at the B98.5 studios. Looking at the roads, traffic on the parkway both ways. There's debris on the parkway southbound, south of 98. All lanes are open. The debris is in the left lane. There's also delays on the parkway northbound by exit 90, and that is due to volume. All lanes open. A mile and a half delay over there. Other than that, smooth sailing. No incidents or accidents on my end. But if you have a traffic tip, send it on over so we can get the word out. 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Low tide at 1:24 this morning. High tide, it's here now, 7:24 in the a.m. Let's see, we've got 2-foot waves, slightly choppy right now, and the water temperature is 76 degrees. We've got your stupid news on the way. 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

The B98.5 Morning Show. We've got your stupid news on this Tuesday, July 28th, and it starts with a Montana nurse who is recovering after being impaled by his own trekking pole while climbing the state's highest peak. David was ascending Granite Peak. Now, that elevation is just under 13,000 feet, 12,799, with two friends when he slipped on rocks. He stood up to find a trekking pole piercing his side. Drawing on his medical training, David determined the wound was not immediately life-threatening. Rather than take the pole out, the group turned back and hiked over 10 miles across rugged terrain to safety. One friend used a satellite communicator to alert search and rescue. After about 6.5 hours, they reached the trailhead. David was transferred to the hospital where doctors removed the pole. And he said, quote, "A couple inches the other way, and this would be a different story." So I can't imagine having a pole stuck in you, then going 10 miles, 6.5 hours later, and you get it out. They get airlifted to the hospital, then get it out. Oof, what a trooper. Now, Idaho's David Rush, we've heard about this guy. He's the Guinness World Record guy. He has claimed another new record by juggling flaming torches on a unicycle, achieving 175 consecutive catches, more than quadrupling the previous record of 37. Now, he admitted he was brimming with unearned confidence going in, and he quickly discovered a hidden danger. Forward momentum creates a draft that blows flames directly into the juggler's face. His first attempt cost him his eyebrows and the hair on his hands. After practicing with unlit torches, he made his official attempt, and he dropped every torch twice within seconds. On his third try is when he found his rhythm, and Guinness World Records has since verified and confirmed his title. I'm sure whoever does those, you know, like the person watching him just has David on speed dial, like, oh, I'm getting a call. It's David again. What's he doing this time? Juggling flaming torches. And why doesn't David have any eyebrows this time around? A plumbing company in Russia has taken a TV-themed viral marketing to a whole new level with their Game of Thrones contest. Now, the game had

nothing to do with the actual television show, and the thrones in question were brand new toilets. Using straws, contestants were asked to suck down a non-alcoholic sparkling drink that had been poured inside the bowls. The first to sip the toilet dry was the winner of 100,000 rubles. Or $1,276. So, 732-774-3529. That's your stupid news. 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
2: 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Looking at the roads right now. We got delays on the parkway. Northbound, you know, at Nasty 90s, south of exit 91. All lanes are open. There's a 2.5 mile delay due to volume. But other than that, looks like it's smooth sailing out there. No other incidents or accidents. But if you have a traffic tip, your eyes and ears on the road, send that traffic tip over so we can get the word out. Today's high is going to be 81. Showers and a heavier T-storm tonight. We're getting down to a low of 70. I mean, 89% chance at rain today. It's a pretty safe bet. We're going to get some precipitation. Tomorrow, same deal. A high of 82, shower, T-storm, 88% chance of rain. Looks like we're going to have a pretty good chance of rain until Saturday. It's over 50% until Saturday, so don't put those galoshes away just yet. Keep that umbrella handy. It's currently 73. It feels like 83 degrees. We do have a free gas Friday coming up on B98.5. 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
1: Tuesday morning on B98.5, we've got your celebrity juice. Jon Stewart and Pete Davidson reunited to host another one-night-only comedy benefit in recognition of 9/11. It's called NY Still Rising After 25 Years, a 9/11 comedy benefit. They did do a similar charity special 5 years ago for the 20th anniversary. It'll be held Thursday, September 10th at Madison Square Garden. There will be sets from Jon and Pete, as well as Aziz Ansari, Bill Burr, Dave Chappelle, Nikki Glaser, Josh Johnson, and more that'll be announced later. Jon and Pete said in a joint statement saying, quote, "We look forward to once again celebrating this great city's tenacity, resilience, and championship heart. And we don't only mean our New York Knicks," end quote. Proceeds will go towards various 9/11 charities, and pre-sale tickets go on sale tomorrow. Sean Astin says he had to sell his house in the early 2000s because he couldn't afford it with his low salary from the Lord of the Rings trilogy. He previously mentioned that he made around $75,000 for each movie, bringing it to $250,000 for all three, but it was partly his fault. He says, quote, "I wasn't prepared for that level of visibility and access, and there was a disconnect between the attention that I was getting and how much money we had. It was not a lot of money. I negotiated such a small amount on the trilogy," end quote. Now, director Peter Jackson famously shot the entire trilogy all at once, so there wasn't an opportunity for any of the actors to renegotiate their salaries. Pretty brilliant on Peter Jackson's end. But don't feel too bad for Sean. He says he's...

very comfortable financially now. And 5 months after Jersey Shore star Nicole Snooki Pelosi revealed she had been diagnosed with stage one cervical cancer, she is offering followers an update, admitting she hasn't been updating her fans. She said on TikTok, saying, quote, "I've been so busy traveling and doing all the things, but now it's game time. It's happening soon." Now that it is a hysterectomy, her recent PET scan showed the cancer hadn't spread any further, but now comes the big day. She says, quote, "My surgery is very soon. I'm not trying to think about it or freak out, but like, I'm losing an organ, right? It's an organ, your uterus, cervix thing. I love you. And the next update video will be my hysterectomy," end quote. So 732-774-3529. That's your celebrity juice. It's the B98.5 Morning Show.

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Good morning. You're waking up with the B98.5 Morning Show. Here's a fun one for you. You can ask this throughout the day. If you had the choice between instantly getting $50,000 or flipping a coin, 50-50 shot, to win a million, which one would you pick? If you had the choice, instantly getting 50K or flipping a coin for a 50-50 shot at a mill, which one would you do? So there was a poll and Americans were asked this question. 65% of Americans say they would take the guaranteed 50 grand. Only a quarter, 25%, want to flip the coin for a million, risk walking away with nothing, or getting the jackpot of the $1 million. 10% of people say they aren't sure what they would do. Now, for what it's worth, out west is where the most gamblers are. I mean, I think that makes sense with Vegas and Reno and all those towns. Midwesterners are most likely just to take the quick 50K. Men are also a lot more likely to want to flip the coin than women. 32% of men, only 18% of women. What would you do? Would you take that guaranteed 50K or the coin flip for $1 million? Now, it doesn't have to be that extreme. Like, if you walked up to me in the grocery store and offered me $500 off of my groceries, I'd take that over this coin flipping craziness. Or I'd take up $10. I would take $10 over a lottery ticket. I think if there was a choice, if it was $10 cash or this lottery ticket, I think I would just go, you know, like, give me the $10 cash and let's walk away. That is one of those things, though. If you get a lottery ticket and it's the price of the ticket or you get a free one, it's like, well, we can let it ride, right? We'll get it. We'll keep playing until we win something, until we get just a little more of the value, and that's usually how they get you. What would you do? 50K instantly or coin flip for mil. 732-774-3529. Majority of Americans, 65%, say, give me that guaranteed 50K. You're waking up with the B98.5 Morning Show.

0: Tuesday, July 28th, 2026. Here's your local lead on B98.5. A flood watch has been issued for 18 New Jersey counties starting this morning, with severe thunderstorms and multiple rounds of heavy rain expected throughout the day. So the National Weather Service office says that rainfall rates of 1 to 2 inches per hour are possible. Total rainfall of 2 to 4 inches could occur into Tuesday night. So the watch started this morning at 8 a.m. for Bergen, Burlington, Camden, Essex, Gloucester, Hudson, Hunterdon, Mercer, Middlesex, Monmouth, Morris, Ocean, Passaic, Salem, Somerset, Sussex, Union, and Warren counties. It continues until tomorrow morning. Which counties did we miss there? Out of the 18, you know, I feel like we just named all the big ones. I'm not sure which ones. Atlantic? That one stood out. I mean, out of the 18, how many are there, 20, 21 or something counties in New Jersey? If you'd like more info on our local lead, send us a text and we can get that to you.
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2: Traffic and weather.
0: Like we were just talking about, rain today, a high of 81, 89% chance of showers and a heavier T-storm. Tonight, we're getting down to a low of 70. Tomorrow, the rain continues, 88% chance at rain tomorrow with a shower and T-storm. Looks like it's going to rain until Saturday. 50% or higher until

Put your eyes and ears on the road. If you have a traffic tip, send it on over so we can get the word out. 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

Good morning. You're waking up with the B98.5 morning show. So a McDonald's worker is going viral on TikTok for sharing some secrets you probably don't know about McDonald's. So some of them have been talked about before. Others could be new to you. Could be new to me. I mean, I don't know all these hacks. I'm looking through it now, quickly glancing over them. And some of them like, oh, wow, I had no idea. So the first one is, which I think we've heard before. If you order fries with no salt, they'll be made fresh. So it means you have to be cool with unsalted fries unless you ask for salt packets at the window, which might get you a confused look, but you'll get fresh fries that way. The quote-unquote poor man's Big Mac can save you money. You'll get a little mini Big Mac for about half the price when you order a McDouble with no ketchup or mustard, add mac sauce, and shredded lettuce. So, I mean, that is if you're brave enough to eat shredded lettuce right now. But the little mini Big Mac, McDouble, no ketchup or mustard, add mac sauce, and shredded lettuce. The multiple orders hack can also save you money if you're really willing to work for it. So basically, you get multiple McDonald's accounts, then you circulate through them, logging out, logging back in, so you can double the deals through the app and use several to add up to one big order. And this one's for breakfast. The folded egg versus the rounded egg. The folded egg is a pre-made egg that they put on the biscuit sandwiches and McGriddles. A rounded egg is a fresh cracked egg that goes on the McMuffins. So if you always want a fresh egg, you're going to want it rounded from McDonald's. I like the poor man's Big Mac one. I'm really into that one. The fries with no salt, I mean, I've heard that one before. I mean, McDonald's is great fries. I think they've got the best fries out of all of them. I've also saw this, and this isn't McDonald's related. I saw this. This has to do with the gym. And if you see somebody sniffing chocolate in the gym, it's probably because of this study. There's a workout hack that doesn't involve a new supplement or fancy gym gear. All you have to do is sniff some chocolate. Now, this study found that men who hadn't eaten for at least 10 hours were able to complete more leg extension reps when they smelled chocolate between sets. And they did three different kinds. They did dark chocolate, milk chocolate, and then they did water. And the biggest boost came from dark chocolate, with guys completing about 18 more reps when they smelled dark chocolate opposed to just the water, which I guess was, you know, milk chocolate helped too, was 9. So water was no extra reps, milk chocolate 9, dark chocolate 18. So if you want to do better in the gym, get some dark chocolate and smell it between sets. 732-774-3529. 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

tomorrow morning on B98.5 during our favorite game show, Fun Facts and Trivia. We'll have your chance to win a pair of tickets to see Usher and Chris Brown when they're at MetLife Stadium August 7th.

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Ella Langley, Choose in Texas on B98.5. That song has now been number one on the Billboard Hot 100 for 15 weeks. Mariah Carey's All I Want for Christmas Is You is the only song by a solo female artist to spend more time at number one. 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

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We'll be with you again tomorrow. Same time, same place. Your chance to win those Usher and Chris Brown tickets during Fun Facts and Trivia. Here's Olivia Rodrigo with Drop Dead. All right,

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So stick around if you want to have some fun today.

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Ariana Grande on B98.5 with Hate That I Made You Love Me. And it is official that her and her ex, Ricky Alvarez, are now dating once again. They've been spotted a lot recently together.

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2: For?
1: Condiments. You don't say it. If you say it, if you say it, I'm hitting the button and I'm ending the segment. If you say garlic aioli, like it's something that's common. That if you, like if you were at a baseball game and you were going to put something, and you say garlic, I swear. You better not. You better
2: this
1: not.
2: This is why I tell, like.
1: You better not. You say something normal.
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1: say
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1: 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I knew because it. Just say like mustard.
2: 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I don't
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1: is
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1: More common than garlic aioli. Even if you said relish, I'd be like, you know
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1: what?
2: No, I don't like that either.
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Unfortunately, this is all the time that I have with you, but I'm back again tomorrow, once again, from 10 to 2. 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

Justin Bieber performing at the Super Bowl halftime show next year? It's possible. It's B98.5 commercial free on Rashad. Those are the rumors floating around after his Coachella and World Cup halftime show performance. I'm okay with it. Just don't perform everything Hallelujah.

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B98.5, it's Rashad. So diarrhea lettuce, still a big problem here, but leave it to people to turn something terrible into something positive, maybe? There's a new trend called Cyclospora Skinny. I don't know if you've seen the videos on social media, but it's telling people how you can lose weight by intentionally eating diarrhea lettuce, hoping to contract the parasite. And of course, it goes without saying that experts say, don't be stupid.

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Hey friends, it's Rashad on the Jersey Shore's number one hit music station, Chapel Roan, The Weeknd. New music from Dominic Fike, all coming up next.

98 minutes commercial free on B98.5. It's Rashad. What is it with these celebrity kids nowadays dropping their dad's last name? Angelina Jolie and Brad Pitt's kids, all of them, by the time they turned 18, dropped the last name Pitt. And I just read that Suri Cruz, Katie Holmes and Tom Cruise's daughter, yeah, she dropped the last name Cruz. And now she's going by Suri Noel, Noel being her mom's middle name. What are these dads doing to these kids that the kids want nothing to do with their celebrity father? It's B98.5.

got a little crazy at Usher's recent show. It's B98.5 commercial free on Rashad. He has this segment of the show where he brings up a fan on stage and, you know, performs sexual things with them. And this girl that he brought up looked uncomfortable, so he stopped. And she's talking after the fact, saying she wasn't really there for Usher. She was there for Chris Brown.

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The most music at the Jersey Shore is on B98.5. We are the Jersey Shore's number one hit music station. Olivia Rodrigo has a new man on her arm. She made it official at a picnic date in New York City. How cute is that? Some finance bro. He's an investment banker, so he has some money.

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Who would have thought that sniffing chocolate is the key to a better workout? 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This crazy study was done that found that sniffing chocolate between sets might help you crank out a stronger workout. And which kind of chocolate? Dark chocolate does a lot better than milk chocolate or even water, which was a part of the

0: My name is Rashad. Speed98.5, commercial free. I'm getting out of here. We had a lot of fun today. Talked about the new trend where people are trying to lose weight, eating diarrhea lettuce. Also talked about how sniffing chocolate can help you get a better workout.
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Let's do some of this Teddy Swims, Mr. Know-It-All. My name is E.

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It's B98.5, the Jersey Shore is number one hit music station. Hey, I don't know how accurate this is. It could be wrong. It could be right. I don't know. But I have to share it with you because it's kind of annoying. So starting August 1st, what is it that you, if you get takeout, like probably even DoorDash, if you don't request like utensils and condiments, you just won't get anything at all? It's kind of...

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